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We're rolling. This is End of Love Affair Composite, Take 1. 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

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This is End of Love Affair Composite, take one. 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

0: Say, Bevin.
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0: 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Come on, sing. 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I did too, baby. 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
2: I'll sing
0: like
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2: It's all right.
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0: don't you stop in there? What's bad? 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Then, pop. But that ain't good. You dig?
1: Got it.
0: See, you give one to the trumpet, one to the tenor, whatever he had. I got it bad. I put up that stuff, I say. I got it bad. I love that stuff, I say. 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

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You could turn it to a symphony, a Schubert tune, with a Gershwin touch. Oh, how my love song gently

wings. 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So goodbye, dear, and amen. Here's hoping we meet now and then. 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